for 17 years I've been going them back. 17 more will bury me. 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

My heart is breaking, hands are shaking, bugs are crawling all over me. 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My heart is breaking, hands are shaking, bugs are crawling all over me. Shaking, bugs are crawling all over me. Son of a bitch!

with the choices he's made. But if you can't find the pen, you can sure find the blade.

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I'm in Iceland. I want to say hello to everyone and remind everyone that people have the power.